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Welcome along, Asher with you. Taking you through till 2 o'clock as per usual here on the old Sunday Shuffle on George FM. And this tune here, it's a new one off Agua Salada Records. The tune is called Noches de Humo, which translates to Nights of Smoke by Nature Vibes. Nice. Hope you enjoy. And yes, we will build the tempo up. We'll be hitting 1:30 by the end of the hour. But in the meantime, kick back and enjoy the chill vibes at the moment. It is George FM Sunday Shuffle.

Sunday Shuffle on George FM, and a tune from Natasha Diggs, Love Is All That's Real, featuring Erwin Hall, Mark Francis on the remix. We're going to go into a little Dave Lee shortly, and then a couple of new ones, including a number one from New Zealand artist Kennedy out of Nelson. Number one on Track Source. Pretty impressive. His new tune on the way here on George.

0: 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This is Immaculate and DJ Spen, and it's such a good gospel number. 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
0: We're taking you into a brand new number one from Kiwi artist Kennedy. Fantastic, Gene Kennedy. Big love, Gene, if you're listening. Often get the old voicemail and texts telling me about the tunes. And yeah, this one, well-deserved number one. How good on TrackSource. Currently sitting at, like, last time I checked, still in the top 10 easily. Definitely worth supporting. And we'll keep it Kiwi with a double play. Little Loneliest Hunk coming up as well here on Sunday Shuffle on George.

This one here from Kevin Yost. Tune called Rising. This is George FM. Hope you're enjoying yourself on your Sunday afternoon, listening to the old Sunday Shuffle through till 2. And we're going to get the tempo up for you very shortly.

Sunday Shuffle, you might recognize this tune, Molchak, the Funk, and this is a little remix. He's just released a bit of a remix package of, you know, various takes on this tune. This one here from Confidence Man. Sunday Shuffle, George Fimmel.

I like this one. So I'm playing it. The tune is called Ibiza Anthem from Lee Mordo and Nikki Summers. Coming into another one here from Ben Van Kuringen and MYB Move Your Body. Probably murdering that name there. Sunday Shuffle on George.

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All right, you are listening to the Sunday Shuffle. It is George FM, Ash with you. Enjoying yourself. It's Sunday afternoon. Of course, George Sundays, thanks to Waitomo, keeping Sundays moving at a respectable pace. This one here, Seamus Haji and A

George FM, Sunday Shuffle. Ash hanging out with you through till 2 o'clock here on George. Some party bangers for you. Got a big birthday party in Queenstown for Andy coming up, and I am working through some tunes. I'm prepping them. Prepping them, Andy, if you're listening. I'm getting ready.

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This one here, The Beach. Apparently there's like an insane trance version of this as well. Not really the place for trance bangers, unfortunately, on the Sunday Shuffle. Maybe I should try it out. Of course, originally Chris Rea. Come on.

Sunday Shuffle on George FM. Nearly done. Thank you for listening. If you like the Sunday Shuffle, of course, can listen anytime on the Rover. And I did want to do a quick shout out. Just looking up my Instagram here. Just going into my DMs. Shane says, I love the Sunday Shuffle, bro. Only found out about it when you covered for Grant a few Saturdays ago. Listening ever since. Thank you, Shane. I really appreciate it. And if you want to track me down on the old Instagram, then Ashabastian. I unfortunately am over 40, so don't update it that much. There's pictures of the kids.

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13: 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Kia ora and welcome to Minimal Movements. 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
14: Auntie Al, what's up?
13: What's happening? Happy Father's Day. Shout out to all the dads, stepdads, would-be dads, all the other dads out there. Hope you've had a lovely day. Sport rotten, all the jazz. How's your weekend?
14: Yeah, good. Just poked up some new music today. This first one here, I absolutely love it. It's called Need a Job in the Red by Trust Me.
13: Lovely. I also bought some new music, be it not digitally. It is currently still in the UK with my good friends Ali and Sydney. Thank you for holding all my records and saving me lots and lots of money in shipping.
14: Hard. I'm
13: but
14: excited to hear those.
13: When they get here, this will be the first place they get played, so keep tuning for that.
14: Oh yeah.
13: Let's jump straight into some tunes. We'll come back, we'll have a chinwag. And as always, text through 966. Keep it locked here on George.

0: Tradie and Auntie Al with you for your Sunday afternoon.
1: Yeah, it's been rolling this afternoon. We've been loving the tunes, having a few good mixes.
2: It's good. I'm feeling a bit inspired. Last night I was at Kimmeri Hi-Fi for the last of the Collect House Group Winter Series.
1: Great lineup that was, eh? 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
1: Yeah, wicked.
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1: Hard out, Auntie Ellen Trady here. We've got some fresh new music to play you. Keep it locked for the next 30.
0: Hard out. Who knows? Maybe we'll go heavier. We'll see. I'm feeling that vibe. Feeling that way. Happy Father's Day. Shout out to all the dads.
1: Hard out. Text through to 966. Tell us what you're up to for Father's Day. We'd love to hear it.
0: Keep it locked here on George.

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0: EL and Tradie with you.
1: Yeah, we've had a great hour just being joined the tunes, and we've got a show coming up. We're going to be announcing
0: tomorrow?
1: Yeah, hopefully. Sometime this week.
0: Sometime
1: if you want to check
0: week.
1: It out.
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1: Bromance is accidentally booking a date night at the same pub as your bro, who's also on a date, and somehow ending up at the table right next to him. Suspicious. Crackerwood's Doc, celebrate your bromance.
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1: George is on all day at the crematorium. 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
17: Grid City Grooves on George. How's it going, everyone? I hope you've had a wonderful weekend. Thank you for tuning in, spending a little bit of your Sunday night with me. We're going to be talking to an amazing guest in just a moment, as always. But let's have a track from her first. This is a new release, part of this new era that's coming up that we're going to be chatting about soon. It is Prinz with The Sequel. We'll see you after this one. It's Grid City Grooves.

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1: 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That was The Sequel by Prince. Lots happening in her world right now. So I got on the phone with her earlier this week for a conversation about The Sequel, her newest release, and just kind of this new era that she's entering. So here's a bit of that conversation for you now.
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3: Third time on your show, on the show, I believe, if I'm counting correctly, it's Prince. Hello, hello, hello. How's everything been?
4: Hello. Oh my gosh, things have been amazing. Very busy. But no, I'm excited to be back on the show with you. I think it is the third time. You're right.
3: We're entering a whole new era since I spoke to you last.
4: Yes.
3: I think last time we talked, it was just before your last gig at the town hall in Christchurch. I think that's right, timing wise.
4: Oh goodness me. That was a little while ago now.
3: Yeah. What's been up and what's on the horizon?
4: Yeah, I've just announced a brand new EP called Messy, Young and Able, which comes out on the 6th of November. Five new songs. I just released the first single last week called The Sequel, which has been really, really great and really fun to just have some new music out for everybody. But I'm basically working towards a big world tour at the moment. We're heading over to the UK and to Europe in October, and then we'll be back for some shows in Australia and New Zealand, and I'll be playing in Auckland, Christchurch and Wellington in November. So lots going on, but currently I'm actually driving a giant tour like truck around the country and doing a bunch of free pop-up shows pretty much anywhere and everywhere. So that's keeping me very busy at the moment.
3: Yeah, it was crazy seeing the video of you pulling up and performing at Riverside Market.
4: Yes.
3: You know, is it surreal seeing your face on this giant van and, you know, in on the bridge by Ballantyne's? Like, do you ever get used to that? Or
4: I don't know. I don't think it's something that you can get used to, honestly. And I didn't even know about the bridge one, to be fair. That was organized by Strong CBD, the like big Pilates gym studio. I did a collaboration with them on Saturday morning, and basically was the live soundtrack to their workouts, which was something very unique and different that we haven't really done before. But no, I was literally driving down the road and I saw it up on the Colombo Bridge and I thought that was very cool. So definitely not something that you get used to, but the one on the truck was definitely planned by me and it's very excessive. I think it's catching a lot of people's attention, which really is the point. But yeah, it is kind of funny just to be driving around with a giant truck with my face on it.
3: So I'm not sure, you know, how much you want to share, how much you want to tease, but, you know, as we're coming into Messy, Young and Able, this new era, what does it sound like to you? Where did these tracks kind of come from? Were they put together and what can we kind of expect vibe-wise, I suppose?
4: Yeah, so for this project, I spent a lot of time in LA. I've sort of been writing it over the past kind of 6 to 8 months, I would say, over there with some amazing collaborators that I've been sort of working with for a little while. And basically, I just really wanted to take like a darker sort of approach to my music. You know, I usually do write a lot of upbeat, happy sort of pop stuff, and I wanted to push a little bit more into the dark pop lane. So, you know, a lot of like heavy kind of dance beats, a lot of almost like club and like DJ style music, I would say. But I'm really excited. Like it's a very different kind of era for me, but it feels maybe the most like aligned, I think, musically for me that I ever have been. So I'm just really excited for people to hear it.
1: We're going to continue chatting with Prince in just a second, but we do have to break it up with some music. So let's do exactly that. Here are a couple tracks from Prince from her last era before we moved into this one. Two absolutely great songs. If you listen to Grid City Groove, you've definitely heard them before. First up, it's Trust Fund Baby and then Cool, both by Prince, and then we'll be back talking to her in just a second. So stay tuned. It's Grid City Groove.

0: couple tracks by Prince there, Cool, and then just before that, Trust Fund Baby, both off her last project. But she's on to bigger and better things now. We're moving into this next era. I had a lot of questions about it, so we chatted on the phone earlier this week. Just played the first half of the call before those songs. So let's pick it up where we left off.
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3: How different are you treating this era kind of visually when it comes to yourself and your fashion and your brand, or is it very similar to what you've done previously?
4: No, so I'm definitely taking a different approach. Like, I think for my previous EP that I just released in March this year, which was called Heaven or Hell, I had a bit of a funny sort of experience with the release process, and I actually released the first song, and then I actually couldn't release the rest of the project for about 10 months, which was really, really difficult. We were going through some things, as you do as an independent artist. And, you know, for that project, I felt like I didn't really get to spend a lot of time on the visual aspect. It does obviously, you know, cost a lot of money to add all that sort of stuff to it. And by the time that the 10 months had passed, I was just sort of in the headspace that I just wanted to get it out and kind of, you know, move on to this next project. Because I had been working on the Messy Young and Able project while I was releasing the other one. And so I feel kind of split in a funny way. Like I was sort of split between releasing stuff that I'm definitely proud of and I love those songs, but, you know, mentally I was in a very different headspace when I was writing the next project. So it's nice to feel like I've kind of caught up, and I'm definitely spending a lot of time on like music videos for this project, which I haven't been able to do for a long time. Lots of visual content, like really, really honing into kind of building a much more cohesive like visual and sonic world for this project.
3: That's really interesting. Yeah, that's such a, I kind of wanted to ask about that, why the projects had come in relatively quick succession. But yeah, I remember you talking about kind of being unable to release your last project.
4: So
3: it's good that you're free from that. Does that mean that you know, without giving too much detail, does that mean that you have some freedom when it comes to future releases and stuff like that? You're a little less worried about being tied down and...
4: Yeah, absolutely. Like, you know, as an independent artist, I have just come across a few different interesting scenarios, like very, very random things that I couldn't really anticipate, I suppose. Like, I put the first song run out at the start of 2025, and then we were involved with a couple of very interesting things. We had like a festival that we were supposed to play in the Philippines that actually turned out to be a scam, which was pretty wild. And then I went on tour with another artist.

0: friends in just a moment, but we do have to break it up again with some music. Next up, it's some new releases from Social Sport. He put out a new project over this past week, so let's hear a couple of the singles from that. First up is simply called Life, and then after that, Still Working On It, both by Social Sport here on Grid City Grooves, Georgia.
1: We've been fighting for our life since we've been born, so you know.
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0: Red City Grooves on George. Couple new tracks there by Social Sport. That last one was called Still Working On It. And then before that, we had A Life. Those are off his latest release, which is out now, came out this week. It's called Economy of Movement. So definitely worth checking out. We were just chatting to Prinz via phone call before the break. I had a conversation with her earlier this week. And so here is the final part of that now, and then we'll get back into some music. So stay tuned.
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3: You said you spent kind of a lot of time in LA. What's the reason behind that? Is that just because that's where you kind of find your most powerful collaborators are, or is it a source of inspiration? What's that for you?
4: I mean, it's a bit of both. Like, I think the main thing for me is just the fact that, you know, everybody that you want to work with seems to be in LA, especially for the type of genre that I'm doing. I think when I was living in New Zealand, I found it quite difficult to find people that were sort of in that dance electronic pop scene. There's not really a lot of people doing that in New Zealand, and so I sort of had tested a few different markets. Like, I did some writing over in Australia, and I did a bit of writing over in the UK, and I've always wanted to approach America, but it kind of seemed like this big scary thing for me. And so it took me like a couple of years to actually go there. But when I went on my first writing trip for 2 weeks, basically, and I've said this to a couple of people before, the comparison is it took me about a year and a half to write 9 songs when I was in New Zealand. And I did that in 2 weeks when I was in LA. And that honestly just like sums up the amount of productivity you can get done in that city. It's really like nothing I've ever experienced. And so coming out of that trip, I was pretty much just like, I need to be back there as soon as possible, and I need to keep writing. And you know, it was just such a hustling culture, and everybody's just working all the time, and everyone's motivated, and people are collaborating, and I just found it a really, really great experience. And I've just been kind of hooked ever since.
3: Well, we're always very glad and grateful that you come back to New Zealand as well.
4: Always, to perform for us and
3: go on tour. Do you want to tell me a little bit about the tour before we finish up here? Where are the stops? Where should people kind of expect you?
4: Absolutely. So for New Zealand, I will be playing in Christchurch on the 7th of November. I'll be playing at San Fran in Wellington on the 26th of November and the Auckland Power Station on the 28th of November. There is Melbourne in the middle on my birthday, actually, on the 20th of November. And then before that, we'll be playing in UK and Europe. So really excited. Lots of shows. And that's my favorite thing to do, is just to play live. So I'm really excited to just give my fans a new show and new songs and, you know, something that they haven't seen before. So I'm really, really, really pumped about it.
3: Well, amazing. Do you have any kind of closing thoughts, things you want to share, words of wisdom, anything like that before we finish up?
4: Oh, words of wisdom. My goodness. Words of wisdom. What words of wisdom do I have? Don't wait for anyone to come and knock on your door, because it doesn't happen that way. Go out there and create your own luck. Create your own things. You know, put on your own shows. Do crazy things. Do different things and take action. Don't, you know, people say talk less, do more. And I would say that is exactly the right way to go.
3: Amazing. Well, thank you so much for joining me on the show, as always.
4: Of course. Thank you so much for having me.
0: We're going to dive back into some music now that we're in the latter half of the show. So first up, it's Oski with Trust No One. And then after that, we're going to have some newer Truth music, came out last month. First up for that one is 200 Years. And then after that, Silken Touch, both by Truth, here on Grid City Grooves, George FM. 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
2: Spiders have a habit of stunning their prey with venom and storing them in a silk bag till they're ready to feed on them. And they eat them up, I suppose. Not quite. They drain the liquid from their bodies, leaving only the skin and bone.

This is a waste of time. I haven't seen a spider yet, and I don't think we will.

couple tracks from Truth there, Silken Touch, and before that 200 Years, and then Oski with Trust No One. Before that, we're gonna keep rolling with the music. There's only a little bit of time left, so let's just get into it. Next up, it is Far with Flying, and then after that we're gonna have Pond's Fantasies to close out the show, and then yeah, I'll be back after that to say goodbye and good night. So please stay tuned, and we will see you after these two songs. It's Grid City Grooves on George.

0: Grid City grooves on George. That was Fantasies by Pons. Just before that, we had Flying by Far. And those are going to be the two tracks that take us out for the night. Big thanks to Prinz, the other pop star from Otatahi that starts with a P, for being on the show tonight. Really appreciate it. We had a phone call earlier this week because now she is busy touring around New Zealand. Make sure you stay tuned on her socials because she might be coming to your city soon. Thank you to you for tuning in this evening. I really appreciate you. If you want to listen back to this episode, Grid City Grooves, or any previous episode, you can actually do so on Rover. Just search up Grid City Grooves and the entire backlog is there, including previous times that I've talked to Prinz and every other guest that's been on the show. Lots of local favorites, local talent, so it's definitely worth checking out. That entire collection would not exist without the support of NZ On Air. So thank you so much, NZ On Air, for making Grid City Grooves possible. It's really appreciated. Once again, thank you to you for listening in. I hope to see you back here next Sunday, same time, same place, for Grid City Grooves here on George FM. We'll see you then. Peace.
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1: 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He Waiata Hoki Mahara from 2010 on George FM.

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How can you fight for violence instead of hope? 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
5: 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You made this?
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0: Mexican movement. 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
1: We're doing this big Maori electronic workshop, and I just said, look, this is a one-off opportunity to have a wānanga, like a full discussion of what we call this music. 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

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I'm on another level when I shroomer. Business class to Bermuda. Big dog never been a barracuda. 5, 10, 15, 20, 25, 30. You know it's never too much. Yeah, we got the energy reduced up. Yeah, we got the energy reduced up. 5, 10, 15, 20, 25, 30. You know it's never too much. Yeah, we got the energy reduced up. Maximum booster. 5, 10, 15, 20, 25, 30. You know it's never too much. Yeah, we got the energy reduced up. Yeah, we got the energy reduced up. 5, 10, 15, 20, 25, 30. You know it's never too much. Yeah, we got the energy reduced up.

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20: Morning, Glenn here with the latest at 6. Starting overseas, around 170,000 passengers are stranded due to eruptions from a volcano in Indonesia. It's been going off since Friday. 8 airports suspending operations due to ash, including Jakarta. Back here, hundreds of support workers are going on strike today. The Nurse Maud employees fighting for better pay and against cutting two of their sick leave days. The PSA union says they'll continue with strike action until a reasonable offer is put forward. Wild weather has caused a bit of havoc on highways on the west coast, flooding causing a number of closures, including parts of the Upper Buller Gorge Road and State Highway 65. There are some weather watches and warnings around the country today. A wind watch in Nelson and a lot of rain for the bottom half of the North Island. And the search is on for the country's best sandwich. The campaign's fronted by celebrity chef Al Brown. A survey showing most Kiwis make the same sandwich at least three times a week.
9: Turns out we're in a bit of a sandwich rut. Average Kiwis know about three sandwiches and they don't vary from those very often at all.
20: I eat the same one every single day. In rugby league with Machinery House in a league of their own, our Warriors have finished the NRL regular season in second place. The Panthers secured the minor premiership last night with a 38-10 win over the Tigers. Our Warriors host the Dolphins on Saturday in week one of the finals. The losing team gets another life in week two. And Kimi Antonelli is the first driver from Italy in 60 years to win the F1 Italian Grand Prix. Kiwi Liam Lawson had a few setbacks, finishing 14th.
1: 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Sick DJs in the mix till midnight.
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21: Bit of a grey old day for most of the country. Showers basically everywhere to start the day in the North Island. An orange rain warning until this afternoon around the Tararua Ranges. Further south, cloudy and also cold.
1: 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Bringing you George Breakfast with Lee, Becky B and Surly.
22: Yeah, welcome along everyone. It is your Monday, the 7th of September. Look at that. Rise and grind, as we say here, Becky B. Morena.
4: Yeah, morena. How are you going, Lee?
22: I'm good, thanks, mate. Yeah, a little bit tired today. Went to the pub for Father's Day.
4: Oh, did you?
22: Yeah. Had a good old couple of beersies there.
4: Oh, must be nice. How good?
22: Yeah, it was good. A tequila shot in there as well.
4: Oh, really? Is that what your two little girls got you for Father's Day, eh?
22: Nah, they got me a couple of good things. But a homemade hat.
4: Oh, which I'll wear tomorrow. Very lovely. Yeah, I'm excited to see it.
22: Mousy Mouse, are you there?
23: Good morning.
22: Morning. How are you?
23: How are you? I'm good.
22: Good. Excellent. Well, lots to get through on the show today, of course. Bumped into a bit of tech over the weekend that blew me bloody ears off.
4: Oh, yeah.
22: My eyes off. We'll talk about that at 6:20. Surly joins us just after 6:30 as well.
4: Yeah, bring it on.
22: All right, let's get the show started. Here's Lance Savali and Reitz. Rita Ora, attire on George.
24: You know what I mean? Like, it just needs to be swaggy.

0: It is George Breakfast on your Monday, but a Hugel moving to the sun there. Our show is brought to you by Makita's XGT Power Tools, built for the toughest job sites. Now, the weekend was near, and what did you get up to? Becky, you got 30 seconds to tell us what you did.
1: Well, on Saturday, we all went to the Waz, which was very, very fun. Shout out to General Lee for treating us very kindly and all the cool places that we went. It was fun. And then chilled yesterday. Me and my partner are looking at houses.
0: So that's very adulting.
1: Looked at some houses, had a drive round, tried to figure out some nice areas that we wanted to live in.
0: What favourite suburbs are kind of winning in your mind?
1: Gonna go like central east. I'm a westie usually, but he works quite east, so.
0: Oh, nice. All right, Mouse, 30 seconds, mate, go for it.
2: Friday night was pretty chill. I just made, like, had some pasta, bottle of wine, watched Desperate Housewives. Saturday, went to the Wilds with the Scumbags, had a brilliant time, so much fun. And then Sunday, you know, a bit of a write-off in the morning, chilled, laid in bed, didn't really do too much till a friend goes, you want to go line dancing? And so that's where I spent the afternoon.
0: Do you want to go dancing? Line dancing?
1: I don't think I've ever had a friend ask me that.
0: Wow. are you pretty good on the old line dancing, Mouse?
2: Absolutely not.
0: Oh, I think she's a pro.
1: Yeah, I reckon. Is it true you just know the moves?
2: No, not really.
1: Oh, is there someone that like teaches you them?
2: Yeah, there's like specific moves for specific songs.
1: Oh.
0: Wow. Bit of fitness and get some cowboy steps up for the old Sunday. What do we do? Friday? I can't remember. But Saturday, the big lift, of course, went to the Warriors versus Manly, which we'll get to later in the show. Horribly embarrassing.
1: Yeah.
0: One of the hardest nights of my life.
1: You're a real champion, Lee.
0: Well, took it on the nose and on the chin, as they say. What else did we do after that? We had some beers. Father's Day yesterday, of course, went to the pub, had a nice roast meal.
1: Hell yeah.
0: Yeah, it was fantastic. Pretty good. All round, a good 8 out of 10 weekend.
1: That's good.
0: You know what I mean?
1: That's what we want.
0: All right, we will leave that there, everyone. And up next, so I bumped into a bit of crazy tech over the weekend. It blew me bloody mind. I didn't realise that this was available for motorists. And whether you can get away with a certain couple of things in this tech. So I'll bounce it off your neck. Here's Jada G. It is Forever Now on George.

0: is George Breakfast on your Monday, catching Cairo there with Lose No Sleep. Now, over the weekend, of course, we Ubered to the great game on Saturday at Go Media Stadium.
1: That's right.
0: Didn't we? And there's some crazy tech going around in Ubers now. Look, focusing on the Tesla. So I bowled up, the old Tesla bowled up, picked me up from home, got talking to this guy about this beautiful car that I was in. And I said, mate, is this one of those cars that can drive itself? I've heard rumours that these things can drive themselves and you can kind of just kick back.
1: Yes.
0: I was like, yes, I pay $160 a month for autonomous driving package.
1: Full self-driving, the FSD system, is it?
0: Something like that. Now, it's a full self-driving supervised. I don't know. I don't 100% know what that means. But I said to him, look, can you just put it in auto now and we put Springs Tavern in the kind of destination? And he just let go of the steering wheel and kicked back. And the car drove us there. Well, not all the whole way there because I got scared. I was like, can you just start driving again? but yeah, isn't it amazing that technology is out now? So it got me thinking. So if you owned a Tesla, Becky, right? You'd had a couple of, you know, couple of cans at your mate's place.
1: Yes.
0: And you sat in the passenger seat and you pushed home. Is that legal teagle? Because you're not technically driving anymore.
1: It reminds me a lot of the old rule of, like, you know, when you had a couple beers and you get your 15 or 16 year old on the learners to come pick you up.
0: Yeah.
1: Well, they're still learning, and you, as the adult with the full license and the passenger seat, is still actually the operational
0: person
1: of that vehicle.
0: I remember those days.
1: You can still technically get done DIC. If your kid's taking you home, because you're technically in charge of the vehicle. So

0: very funny. As amazing as it is, there is absolutely no way in New Zealand law that that is getting the blind eye through the test.
1: I'd love to know what's going on, because I think it's a bit of a grey area, and maybe you're not supposed to use it when you're hammered. It comes down to honesty and law-abiding, you know, kind of scenario. But boy, if this is true and you can get away with it and go past the breath test and the car's driving, not you, game changer. Game changer.
0: Yeah. So I did a little Google.
1: Yeah.
0: So Tesla's autopilot and fully self-driving systems are legally classified as level 2 driver assistant features, not fully autonomous self-driving cars. Therefore, the person, whether you are in the driver's seat or in any other seat in the vehicle, you're still operating that vehicle. Therefore, you can get done for DIC.
1: Technically, you're not in control of the car because the computer is.
0: We are not telling the nation that.
1: Well, I don't have to. No one I know has got a Tesla. Free. Yeah, yeah, yeah.
0: But
1: I think it's
0: if
1: happening.
0: If you're above the legal alcohol limit, you still will get done by the sounds of this. But I mean, nice try. Mate, we're not far away from it, Lee.
1: I don't have a Tesla, but I'm just saying there's tech out there that can be abused. You know what I mean? But anyway, let's roll him out next. Early Talk Sport. He's just arrived.
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2: In here at 6:30, overseas first, 8 airports have temporarily suspended operations due to eruptions from a volcano in Indonesia, including Jakarta. Those eruptions have been going since Friday. Back here, heavy rains heading north this morning after leaving slips and flooding across the South Island's west coast. A lot of rain for Taranaki down to Wellington. Very windy in Nelson today. Hundreds of support workers are going on strike today. Nurse Maud employees fighting for better pay. And Environment Southland is hoping people show respect to each other during the whitebait season, which kicked off last week. And in rugby league, with Machinery House in a league of their own, no minor premiership for our Warriors. The Panthers finishing the NRL regular season in first, beating the Tigers 38-10 last night.
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3: Bit of a grey old day for most of the country. Showers basically everywhere to start the day in the North Island. An orange rain warning until this afternoon around the Tararua Ranges. Further south, cloudy and also cold.
1: 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Bringing you George Breakfast with Lee, Becky B and Surly.
4: Yeah, sure is. Welcome along, everyone. It is your Monday, just gone 6:30. Surly, how are ya?
5: Yeah, good, mate. How are you?
4: Yeah, good. I just heard in the news bulletin there that there's a lot of flights being kind of diverted from Bali because there's a bit of an eruption up there, so that's going to affect a lot of the NRL teams going up.
5: Yeah, normally there's an eruption up there this time of year, but it's just NRL teams arriving after not making the top 8.
4: The finals, so, yeah.
5: So a different type of eruption this year. That'll be disappointing for the lads. They might have to go somewhere else, right?
4: I know, yeah. That's crazy stuff, but let's rip into some sport, mate. It was a great weekend to be a Warriors fan, wasn't it?
5: It most certainly was. Almost got even better. Putting my headphones on. I thought the Tigers might have been able to do us a favour.
4: I know.
5: Not quite. Not meant to be.
4: I know. A bit disappointed, but we'll get to that. Here's P Money, Whiny, Doctor, Fred again. Fred V, I should say. It's Crash and Burn on George.
3: Jesus.

0: But it's George Breakfast on your Monday, but Odd Mob would rock the rhythm. All right, he's here.
1: And now he's in the building.
2: So we're here with your George Sports News. There's cricket on. If you want to know the scores, Google it. Boxing tomorrow.
1: No.
3: Wow.
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0: All right, Surly, where should we start? ABs or WAs? What are you thinking?
2: Should we start with the ABs then? Because I think we're gonna chat some WAs a little bit later on. They deserve their own airtime, sticking in the competition history, doing wonderful things. Smoked your Manly by one point. We'll call it a smoking.
0: Well, you know, it's pretty... We'll get to that a bit later.
2: As long as you get the 2 points at the end of the day, that's all that matters.
0: Of course.
2: All Blacks, unfortunately, went down early doors yesterday morning. 29 points to 24 in South Africa. That's the series wrapped up for me. Everyone's saying win in America, it's a draw. Nah.
0: Well, technically it would be, but I know what you're saying.
2: Yeah, well, technically it would be. You take half the trophy thanks to that magnetic mechanism that allows you to do so with this new trophy. It is very smart. But, 2-1 to them. Well done. South Africa, just unfortunately a little bit too good. Their scrum was insane.
0: People are really worried. I'm not worried.
2: No,
0: I think
2: not
0: we're
2: at
0: so
2: all.
0: Close. Yeah. We're right in the hunt there. Yeah, they've got a well-established older team.
2: Yeah.
0: We've got a new freshy team, you know. Don't panic, guys.
2: Yeah, they're by far the best team in the world, but we are closing the gap. And to do that over there and push them, like, we never really got smoked. So I think it's a very positive result. Early doors still under Dave Rennie. The two teams flew to America on the same plane. I'd love to know if they had to, like, sit next to each other, seat configuration.
0: I would have put, so it would have been business for Rennie and Russie, right?
2: So there wasn't enough business for everyone, so some went business, some went cattle class. So it'll be interesting to see the hierarchy as well, whether it was done on caps or how that would work.
0: Rennie and Russie would have been in business together, and they must have had a beer.
2: Well, Russie said, hopefully me and Dave will have a beer. His one will taste a little bit more bitter than mine. So he landed another firing shot at the post-game presser. Good on him. Adi Savia, dislocated shoulder, so he's coming back home. Quintu Paya coming home too. Injury toll on this tour has been massive, but the games have been brutal, so fair enough. So not quite the full strength squad heading over to America either, but hopefully the lads can get it done in Baltimore.
4: Do you think the South Africa will roll out full strength squad for this American thing, or do you think they've been like, nah, we've won, or do they want to clean us
2: Russie was like, according to Dave Rennie, we've won the series now, but I don't think we have. I think quite personal.
4: They'd love to do 3-1 on us,
2: I think they want to go foot on the throat. Argentina drew with Australia as well, 28-28. That was
0: the other
2: international game on the weekend. That one was in Argy though, so probably expected, to be fair. Decent result for Aussie. In Formula One, I've only seen the placings, and this was bizarre, but how did Kimi win from 19th?
4: Pure freaking talent.
2: Crazy. First Italian to win the Italian Grand Prix in 60 years, and to do it from there.
4: Since what, 1966?
2: Crazy work.
4: Isn't that absolutely amazing?
2: Yeah.
4: There was a red light, I'm going to say like 7 laps in or something. So he had a really great start, and then that really put him on...
2: Close the gap back up.
4: Yeah, close the gap back up and really got him there. But within 18 laps, he went from P19 to P1.
0: That's one of the greatest driving displays ever.
2: Apparently he had that new Tesla system in, so he was just on the cams, and the thing was doing it all for him. He paid the $180 a month.
0: Yeah, we'll see.
2: Smart stuff. Hey, work smarter, not harder. Out of New Zealand.
0: I love that. Hey, look, big cheers to the TAB for bringing you Surly Talk Sport. We've got $100 cash to give away. Just text TAB to 966. You'll get in the draw. We'll pick a next. Comes out of Surly's pay, which I love.
2: Yeah, it does.
0: I love it. Here's Chris Lake, Chris Lorenzo. It is Long Jacket. I'm George.

0: It is George Breakfast on your Monday. Lee Becky, Ben Sterley here. The bowls are there with Magnetic. 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Yeah.
1: And now he's in the building.
2: Sterley here with your George Sports News. There's cricket on. If you want to know the scores, Google it. Boxing tomorrow.
1: No!
0: Wow!
1: Sterley Talks Sport on George Breakfast. Cheers to TAB. Get your bet on, R18, bet responsibly.
0: All right, before we give this cash away, what have we missed?
2: Black Ferns. We did get a dub in South Africa on the weekend. 52 points to 20. Shout out to the Black Ferns who bet South Africa.
0: That's a hiding though,
2: yeah,
0: isn't it?
2: Yeah, domination. We've always kind of had the better of them in the women's code, and they certainly looked the far better team on the weekend, ran in multiple tries and just, yeah, way too good. So shout out to the ladies. North Harbour, NPC footy. How good is it? Sitting in second.
0: Your team, second.
2: Up the mighty Harbour Heat. At one stage, with about 30 minutes to go, it was 50 points to 14. Harbour were leading Northland. Northland had most of their good players on the bench, to be honest, because they're protecting the shield this week against Waikato. They brought it back to 57-42, so there were 99 points scored in 80 minutes.
0: What a try scoring bonanza.
2: Yeah, real smorgasbord, but shout out to Harbour. What a team. What a province. What a union.
3: What an interesting top three on the NPC board right now. Yeah. Hawke's Bay, North Harbour and Northland.
2: Love that.
0: Wow.
2: See who's in sixth? Sucks to suck. Canterbury.
0: Oh, hey, can you tell me where my team is?
2: You're at 11th, Jen.
0: Out of 12?
2: 14. And Mouse, you're in 7th. Who would have thought? Little old Harbour, eh? The power and the flower, they call us.
0: Jeez.
2: What a union. And Dan Hooker lost. Move on.
0: That's a shame, isn't it? All right, you've been texting TAB to 966 to get in the draw for a hundy cash, and we've got today's winner on the line. Emma, how are you?
4: How are you guys?
2: Yeah, good. Good energy.
0: Good energy.
2: Good energy.
0: Mate, congratulations. We're going to hook you up with $100 cold hard cash, all thanks to the TAB. Emma, how bloody good?
4: It's pretty awesome for a Monday morning. Thank you, guys. So appreciated.
2: Yeah, better than a punch in the face, isn't it?
0: Yeah.
2: Is that the song?
4: Very much so.
0: It really is. Emma, you hold them.
4: I slap around the face of the wet fish.
3: That's the same.
2: That had way more layers. I guess if you're on the ocean.
0: If you're on the ocean. Yeah. All right, Emma. Hey, have a fantastic day and fantastic week, okay?
4: Thanks, guys. Appreciate it.
2: Avoid the wet fish.
0: Yeah, that's it's all thanks to the TAB. Get your bet on with the TAB now, faster and easier than ever. R18, bet responsibly, guys. You know the rules around that
2: stuff. Yeah, I do. Well done, too. You did that whole thing yourself.
0: Yeah, that's it, mate. That's it. Hey, look, a big day's coming.
2: Oh,
0: we're going to be jumping on the decks, probably close to 30 or 40 of us, aren't we?
3: Woohoo!
0: We'll let you know how you can get the mix the next day. Right there, Sterley, okay?
1: My home is the rave.
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23: Morning, Glenn here with the latest at 7. Around 170,000 passengers are currently stranded overseas due to eruptions from a volcano in Indonesia. 8 airports suspending operations due to ash, including Jakarta. The eruptions have been going off since Friday. Now, talking flying, people heading out of Auckland Airport are being told to expect more changes, mainly at the international terminal. Travellers urged to follow signs or ask staff for directions. Eventually, the domestic and international terminals will be under one roof. More weather watches and warnings for parts of the country today. Rain easing on the South Island's west coast, but there's plenty of slips and flooding. Met Service now issuing a strong wind watch for Nelson and heavy rain watches across most of the bottom half of the North Island. New Zealand First wants non-citizens shut out of our superannuation scheme. Leader Winston Peters says people who've moved here and become eligible won't have contributed as much tax.
24: It will not have paid into the system for the length of time to warrant a full payment. It's not a question of being unfair.
23: And celebrity chef Al Brown is fronting a campaign to find New Zealand's best sandwich. Al saying a survey shows Kiwis have different opinions about what a sammy actually is.
25: For me, it's between two bits of fresh bread. People are pushing, you know, is a butty a sandwich? Is a cheese roll a sandwich? I wouldn't have thought a cheese roll was a sandwich.
2: A cheese roll isn't a sandwich.
26: It's a cop-out.
2: That is a cop-out. Certainly here with your George Sports News in a rugby league with Machinery House in a league of their own. The Panthers, congratulations to them. They have finished the NRL regular season in first place. They secured the minor premiership with a 38-10 win over the Tigers. Warriors fans watching on hopeful, but at 24-0. It was kind of written in the stars that the Tigers weren't going to be able to help us out there. They'll face the Roosters on Sunday in week one of the finals. Warriors host the Dolphins on Saturday in the Sudden Death Games. Bunnies Knights on the Friday and Sharks Cowboys on the Saturday. In motorsport with Mag and Turbo's 80,000k tyre warranty, what could go wrong? It did go wrong for Liam Lawson.
3: Aww.
2: In the F1 Italian Grand Prix. The hot sauce, he started in pit lane after Red Bull decided to change his power unit and rear wing. That's damn good of them.
3: Suffered
2: damage on his front wing during the race, finishing in 14th. Mercedes driver Kimi Antonelli won after starting 19th on the grid, the first Italian driver to win their home Grand Prix in 60 years.
0: What a superstar.
3: Yeah.
2: He is a superstar,
3: iconic.
2: Eh? And 99 points scored in Albany yesterday as the greatest NPC side in the world, North Harbour. Bet Northland, that's now, they basically run the 09. So the Bet Northland, the Bet Counties, the Bet Auckland.
0: Wow.
2: Who can stop us? 57-42. Dominant stuff. Hawke's Bay sitting top of the table. They haven't played Harvey yet, though, so fake top.
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3: Bit of a grey old day for most of the country. Showers basically everywhere to start the day in the North Island. An orange rain warning until this afternoon around the Tararua Ranges. Further south, cloudy and also cold.
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0: Yeah, sure is. Welcome along. 3 minutes past 7 on your Monday.
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0: Yeah, George FM House Party Day is back. 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
2: It's going to feature fresh mixes from the likes of Andy C, Delta Heavy, K9, Club Angel, KLP, Two Face, General Lee, Back to Back, Becky B, I know them, Sin and Brock, Emoir, and heaps more. And to celebrate, General Lee's hosting an open house party. Text Jen to 966. I'll text you his address.
0: Yeah.
2: First 1,000 people through the door get a photo with General Lee.
0: Wow. Yeah. Far out. Thanks for that, Sully.
2: Yeah, no worries.
0: We've got 100 bucks up for grabs, all thanks to Superliquor to help you get sorted for your house party day. 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
2: 100 bucks.
0: Good, isn't it? We're making it rain here. Jump on, wow. It's Chris Lake.
2: Fat Joe.
0: Mate, you've got a great song.
2: Yeah, great song.
0: You're on, George.

0: 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Crystal, the Day's Notion on the remix there at 11 minutes past 7.
1: 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Cheers to that.
0: Yeah, George FM House Party Day is back. 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
2: That's right, team. 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
3: Yeah, love that. We'll be in General's Lounge. Looking forward to it. It'll feature fresh mixes from the likes of Andy C, Delta Heavy, K9, Club Angel, KLP, Two Face, General Lee, back to back with me old mate Becky B, Sin and Brooke, and heaps more.
0: All right, we've got $100 cash to give away. 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To help you get sorted for your house party day, give us a call right now, 0800 FM George, if you want a hundy. Matt, how are you?
4: Hey, good mate, how are you
0: going? Yeah, we're good, matey. Look, congratulations. You won $100 to put towards your house party essentials.
4: Yeah, and probably spend it on a boys' night, eh?
3: Yeah, good call, mate. Better than being slapped in the face by a wet fish, ain't it?
0: Yeah.
4: Yeah.
0: All right, mate. Yeah. Well, you hold there, okay, and we'll take some deets.
4: Yeah, nah, thanks, guys.
0: Good on you, mate. Good on you, mate.
3: Boys' night.
0: Yeah. He's going to save it up or he's going to just torch it this weekend, you reckon?
3: I think... Look, tonight could be boys' night.
0: Yeah, that's right.
2: Maybe they'll save for the house party day.
0: That's what the plan is, right? Yeah,
3: absolutely.
0: Exactly right.
3: Which is next Saturday.
2: Exactly.
0: Your next chance to win is at 3 p.m. today with George Drive or 7 a.m. tomorrow with us. It's all cheers to Super Liquor, your house party's other essential mix. Cheers to that. All right, some music news next. Flavour D.
2: That's right. She is, of course, coming to Aotearoa this summer. She's had a wild 18 months. So I thought we'd go through some of her biggest hits.
0: Bloody hell, man. It's Swedish House Mafia on George.

0: It is George Breakfast on your Monday. Freddie again, baby Keem. It has Leave Me Alone. 20 minutes past 7. Now, someone massive is coming, Becky B. Exciting.
1: So exciting. As we get closer and closer to summer, I thought we'd start doing some deep dives into some exciting artists that are coming to Aotearoa this summer. And today I want to talk about Flavour D.
0: Yeah, bloody hell, man.
1: So,
2: I thought you were going to follow that up with a statement.
0: Yeah. No.
1: So, this incredible wahine started making music like 2019, 2020, and she actually started releasing like UK Garage and Bassline. And she got blew up in that scene for sure, and she had collabs with Sammy Burgee. And then she turned her attention to drum and bass. She signed to Hospital Records, one of the coolest drum and bass records, record labels, in drum and bass in 2020, right?
0: Mm.
1: And then from there, she had collabs on collabs. Think Friction, DRS, Spy. But what I thought we'd focus on today is just her last 18 months, because it's been pretty wild.

0: isn't it?
1: And so in the last 18 months, she released her debut album called Here and Now on Hospital Records. It's head-to-toe drum and bass. But lest we forget all the incredible dubstep records she's been releasing, of course, Dutty.
0: Yeah, this is so big. We've thrashed this.
2: Bloody hell, man.
0: That's Dutty. I'm going to go out on a Nadia limb here and say this is the strongest record she's ever done. Just for my personal favourite.
3: Wow.
1: Yeah, that's fair. That's huge.
3: That's a big call.
0: Yeah.
3: Good on you for going out on a Nadia limb, though.
1: So many incredible dubstep tunes over the last 12, 18 months. There was Energy, there was Dim Not Ready. This is probably one of my favourites.
3: Yeah, this is my one.
1: Yeah.

latest one, Revival. And then she's recently come out on social media saying she wants to go back to the UK G sounds. And just a couple months ago, she released this tune, Sunset, which is different again.

0: It's George Breakfast on your Monday. Sub Focus with so many colours at 7:27. All right, it's finals.
1: Love rugby league? You could be at the grand final. Cheers to Betcher and George Drive.
0: All right, mate, what have we got to do this weekend? When do tickets go on sale for the great game?
2: Tickets on sale, if you're a member, congratulations, your tickets go on sale today. Warriors members get first crack. Then later in the afternoon, Dolphins members will get a crack. Then general public, I believe, tomorrow midday. Of course, Warriors hosting the Dolphins, 6:05pm Saturday night.
0: So, a couple of questions there.
2: Yes, hit me.
0: So, what if the Warriors fans sell it out, or is that they'll only allocate, say, 50%?
2: Certain amount. I think you can buy up to 6 tickets per person.
0: Now, what about total capacity?
2: Not sure.
0: So, you'd have to leave space for the Dolphins, because that would be quite mean, wouldn't it?
2: No, if we just look, sold it's finals out. Footy. It just sucks to suck if you miss out. We finish second, we get the home field advantage, so fair play.
0: I didn't know,
2: Yep, so we've got the Bunnies facing the Knights on Friday night, then we host the Dolphins, then the Sharks host the Cowboys, and then the Panthers play the Roosters on Sunday Arvo.
3: What does our road to finals look like?
2: Basically, the main idea is win this week, get next week off, and then we'll host a home prelim again.

0: So if we don't win, Lord forbid, this week,
1: we will play,
0: again next week.
1: And we would play the winner, I believe, of Knights Bunnies.
0: Oh, okay.
1: Yes.
2: Gotcha.
0: Back but you ideally give that week off, get ready for finals footy.
1: Yeah, rest the rigs, get ready for a home prelim, which would be insane. This is only our sixth ever home finals game.
0: Wow.
1: Yeah, having a home prelim would be insane. I have a feeling they would probably move that one to Eden Park. The Sharks have already been moved for this week because their stadium only holds 10,000.
2: Yeah,
1: so their home final isn't at their home ground, which sucks.
0: If you were to put money on a grand final right now, who do you think the final two are?
1: Top two teams. We'll play the Panthers in the
0: Yeah, GF. You reckon?
1: Yeah.
0: Yuli?
2: Yeah, I do think that's true.
1: See, Isaiah Yeo played yesterday, like 5 days after 5 weeks after tearing his pec. Insane. Oh. I think Dallin's going to play this week.
0: No.
2: Wow.
1: God. Insane.
2: Jeez, that's nuts, isn't it?
0: George Drive is giving a trip away to the grand final team.
1: I did hear that.
0: Can you believe it?
2: It's big.
0: You and a mate in Sydney, a Core Stadium, October 4th. You can win tickets, return flights, and accommodation plus $100 betcha bonus cash. All you have to do, 4 p.m. George Drive, 0800 FM George. They're going to ask you 3 rugby league questions, which I like.
2: Mm. Yeah. You want to get like a phone a friend?
1: Could someone ring me?
2: I would. Yeah, you would nail it. You'd be brilliant.
1: I hope so. Imagine if I got it wrong.
2: Yeah.
0: How good. Shout out to Betcha. Download the Betcha app and get amongst it. But that's a pretty cool prize.
1: Yeah, got my tickets already. So I could come see you in the stands. That's cool. Well, how
0: There's
1: are you?
0: There's a lot of people going over for the finals,
1: Yeah, big time. Minor flexi, though. I'm only going if the Wahs are in.
2: Of course. Why would you waste your time?
1: Exactly. If not, pivot. Kiwis. How good.
2: Yeah, Kiwis League, All right, the Coachella rumour mill is next. Becky's going to take us through a list of people that could or could not be playing.
0: Yeah, lots of talks, which is pretty cool.
2: Stay there.
3: Oi, let me help the orcs real quick.
4: Nah, that's not house party vibes. Just look. Yeah, there we go.
3: Oh, what? You didn't even wait for the drop in my one.
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14: In here at 7:30, wild weather has caused a bit of havoc on the South Island's west coast. The rain moving north, lots of rain that watches for the bottom half of the North Island, a wind watch in Nelson today. Around 250 support workers are going on strike here today. Nurse Maud employees fighting for better pay. The search is on for the country's best sandwich, a campaign being fronted by celebrity chef Al Brown. And overseas, around 170,000 passengers are stranded due to eruptions from a volcano in Indonesia. And a rugby league with Machinery House and a league of their own, our Warriors have finished the NRL regular season in second place. The Panthers securing the minor premiership last night with a 38-10 win over the Tigers.
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15: Bit of a grey old day for most of the country. Showers basically everywhere to start the day in the North Island. An orange rain warning until this afternoon around the Tararua Ranges. Further south, cloudy and also cold.
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16: Dance, baby. Yeah, welcome along everyone. 7:36 on your Monday. Now, George FM is pumped to team up with the legends at Makita for the Makita Moment.
4: That's right. All you have to do is listen up the Makita Tool at some point during George Breakfast this week. Now, it could be the buzz of a drill or the grind of a bartender. You just never know. But when you hear the Makita moment, be the first to 0800 FM George. You'll school yourself on Makita Tradie Radio.
0: Amen.
16: Yeah, and when you hear the Makita moment this week, be the first through. Okay, guys?
0: Yeah, done. Thanks.
16: Yeah, thank you. Look,
0: wait,
16: Coachella.
0: Wait, so when you hear it,
16: yeah,
4: be the first through?
0: Be the first through.
4: Oh, I don't even do it.
0: Oh, is that who you have to get through to first?
16: In order to get in the mixer.
0: Okay, yeah, okay, gotcha. First
16: through. Coachella rumours. Becky's going to run us through a list of people that could or could not be there on George.

0: Clock on, clock off, crack a cold one, and let's f***ing have it, New Zealand.
1: George Breakfast with Lee, Becky B and Surly. My home is the rave. The George FM My Home is the Rave ticket timer goes off in 5 hours.

0: Breakfast on your Monday. Eliza Rose, Interplanetary Criminal there with Baddest at the Mall. It is 7:43. All right.
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0: Coachella news.
3: Yeah, one of the biggest festivals in the whole entire world. Usually drops their lineup around this time, and the rumour mill is swirling. Is that what you say?
4: Christmas in the Park?
3: Yeah. No, not Christmas in the Park. Coachella.
4: Oh, wow. Whoa.
3: Three massive talks reportedly. Three massive acts reportedly in talks for Coachella next year. Think Dua Lipa.
0: Keen. Yeah, definitely.
3: I know we're an electronic music station, but we all have a little pop princess in our heart somewhere. Mm.
4: Can I be honest? Doesn't really do anything for me.
3: Dua!
4: No.
0: What about Olivia Dean?
4: Yeah, but that's completely different.
0: Well, Liv Dean would pop off. Pop princesses.
4: No,
0: though.
4: Like, I'm sure she'd be amazing live, but it wouldn't make me buy tickets.
3: What about this then? Actually, you might offend the whole nation. Something a bit more electronic, Tame Impala.
0: Doesn't whip my ears back.
3: What?
0: Nah.
3: I think that's such an awesome Coachella headliner.
0: Yeah, I get it, but I wouldn't I wouldn't rush and buy tickets. I mean, he doesn't even like Daft Punk, remember?
4: Don't bring that up again.
3: Yeah. This will do it for you then, boys. Mm. Reportedly in talks for Coachella 2027, Fred again.
4: Yes, there we go.
0: Now you're talking.
4: Yeah, that would get me there.
0: Now you're talking.
3: Of course, TBA, Fred, Skrill, and Fortet have once last minute headlined Coachella a couple years ago now.
4: Wow.
0: That was one of the most iconic Coachellas of all time.
3: Yeah, when Frank Ocean pulled out, eh?
0: Yeah.
3: Yeah, and they did it on the ice rink in the middle.
4: Really?
3: It was like a big boiler room. You haven't been around long, have you?
4: No, I haven't. I actually have some music news myself as well. My first proper debut single drops on Friday.
0: Piss off, mate.
3: What are you talking about?
4: I have a song coming out on Friday. Been in the studio with Briggsy and In Motion, the lads.
0: What are you actually...
4: And I have a song coming out this Friday.
3: No.
0: Mouse,
4: my manager. I've got Mouse as my manager. Mouse is in on it. I've been putting in the work, man.
5: Can confirm he has a song releasing on Friday.
4: Mouse actually features on the track too. Yeah,
3: Mouse?
4: Debut single, it's called...
3: No, mother's in your mother's grave.
4: Yeah.
0: Are you
4: she's
0: serious?
4: She's still alive, my mother.
3: I know.
4: But yeah.
0: Meet your mother at the Wires on
4: she's
0: Saturday.
4: Great,
0: she was lovely.
4: Yeah, debut single, it's called Sucks to Suck, and it drops on Friday.
3: MC Surly.
4: Available wherever you get your music.
3: Mouse?
4: Like, legit.
0: I can't go.
4: Mate, I've had to go through the process.
5: Monday, I hate to say it, but he's being dead serious.
4: Yeah, look at me. I don't lie.
0: Have you heard about this, Becky? But no.
4: I actually
0: not
4: don't
0: even
4: have a song
0: whisper.
4: Come
3: you're
4: out on
3: not
4: Friday.
3: Using your platform on Georgie Femme to get your artistry further, are you?
4: Yeah, well, look, after travelling to Europe over the last couple of weeks, I thought, you know, this is a lifestyle I could get around, so I thought what better time to launch my career than off the back of that trip and the momentum it's gathered.
3: MC Surly.
4: It's called Sucks to Suck. There's brackets there, but that'll give away the rest of the song.
0: Did you play it to Dom Dolla? Did you?
4: Well, I didn't want him to get the exclusive. I wanted the George listeners to hear it first.
3: So, wait. Can we just, one second.
4: Mm.
3: You've been working with Briggsy and In Motion.
4: Yeah.
3: So, two incredible drum and bass artists here in Aotearoa, so it's a drum and bass track.
4: Yeah, spent half the day in the studio, done some album cover work.
3: No shit.
4: Yeah, this is all proper. Comes out on Friday.
0: Wow.
4: Available
0: I cannot
4: wherever you get
0: wait.
4: Your music. I'm we hoping didn't... we get a first play here, but I've shopped it to other stations.
0: Oh, what
4: well,
0: an
4: I'm going
0: ass.
4: To shop it to other stations.
0: This is a lot to unpackage here.
3: Yeah.
0: There's a lot to unpack.
4: Hmm.
3: Good luck. Can we get some confirmation maybe from Briggsy and Elliot tomorrow?
5: They're on the show tomorrow.
3: Yeah,
4: they're coming in on Tuesday, yeah, which is tomorrow.
3: Okay.
0: Okay.
3: This
0: well,
3: is a lot.
0: This is crazy. All right.
3: Is it good?
4: Look, I'll leave that up to you guys. You know, as an artist, however you interpret the art is up to you.
3: Oh.
0: Okay. Well, that was your music news. Big surprise incoming, I guess. Far out.
1: That was The Breakdown. Music news on George.
2: Cheers to Thrive. Better things to do than business admin. Thrive.co.nz.
4: Oh, my mates are messaging me being like, is this legit? It is legit.
0: Wow. All right, it's K9 Surrender on George. Cheers.

0: It is George Breakfast on your Monday. Oscar Meek K with I'm Way Too Self-Aware at 7:56. Now, yesterday, the big day for dads. It was Father's Day, of course. Father's Day was on Sunday. And did you whip around and say hi to your dad, Surly, Becky, Mouse? How did it work out?
1: I just realised I forgot, but he's in Europe, so it's Father's Day today for him, so I will be texting him today.
2: Nice. How about you, Lee? Did you get spoilt?
0: Yeah, I woke up in the morning, of course. I had little scrambled eggs on toast on Vogels in the morning.
1: Nice.
0: With a little coffee.
1: Yes.
2: Oh, very nice.
0: And then in the afternoon, we went to Morningside Tab there, had a beautiful roast dinner, dinner.
1: Spitty.
0: Yeah, spitty roast. It was nice. Washed it down with a couple of beersies, mate. You know, it was lovely.
2: I heard the girls made you a hat.
0: Yeah, they did. I was going to wear it today, but
2: yeah, I can't help but notice you're not wearing the hat.
0: I forgot to get it. Yeah,
1: what's on the hat?
0: It's got Daddy DJ. It's got Dex on it. It's got music on it.
1: DJ Daddy.
0: DJ, yeah, and Happy Father's Day kind of message just written on with Vivid on the thing.
1: Oh, it was good. Yeah. Nice,
0: it was
1: good
0: nice,
1: touch,
0: mate. Yeah,
1: it wear it good. Tomorrow.
0: I'll wear it tomorrow, 100%.
1: Yeah, please.
2: Is it pink?
0: No, it's white. There's a little bit of pink on it, I think. Yeah. But it was good. Nice.
1: That's good, though, because are you going to give it away? Because you gave your How Are You hat away to some bloke playing golf in Ireland, I saw.
0: I know. I'm going to get another one of those. Well, you know.
2: Pre-sales are closed, mate.
1: Yeah, lucky, mate. Yeah. So it sucks to say.
2: Wow,
0: I don't
2: like
0: even
2: don't
0: have one.
2: Listen to the show.
1: Yeah, wow.
0: Surely I'll be able to find a spare one. Mouse, what did you do for your pop, your dad?
3: Well, I don't live in the same city as my dad, so I just gave him a quick call, but I'm seeing him next weekend, so we'll do something fun then.
0: Great.
1: Nice. He's a roast.
0: Yeah, he's a roast. So that's good.
2: House of Mouse.
0: Yeah. Yes. Well, you got to do it, mate, you know?
1: Yeah, it's apologies, nice to John, so we'll get a text today.
0: Jeez, it's a bit of a knock-on from you, really, isn't it?
1: Yeah, look at things on.
0: Yeah. All right, well, I think, so speaking of things on, over the weekend, went to the Warriors and paid my buyout tick.
1: Yes, you did.
0: And, boy, it was one of the hardest nights of my life, I tell you.
1: Part of you, I think, enjoyed it.
2: You love attention, generally.
0: I've got a few scenarios I want to bounce off. Yeah, I fed for my life a couple of times in the TAB kind of area.
1: Did you?
0: Yeah.
1: Wow.
0: Especially when Manly were kind of doing so well against the Warriors.
1: Yeah, and you were cheering really loudly.
0: Was
1: it was crazy work.
0: No, I wasn't.
1: I was about to deck you myself.
0: I've got a Manly jersey to give away very shortly as well.
1: That'll be popular.
0: Yep.
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18: Morning, Glenn here with the latest at 8. Overseas first in the States. A cargo plane has overshot a runway at Miami Airport with a fireball and thick black smoke coming from the crash site. It's not clear yet if there are any injuries or fatalities. More on that as it comes to us. While we're overseas, 8 airports have temporarily suspended operations due to eruptions from a volcano in Indonesia, including Jakarta. Eruptions have been going on since Friday, stranding around 170,000 passengers. Back here, heavy rain is heading north this morning after leaving slips and flooding across the South Island's west coast. Here's the latest from Met Service.
19: Heavy rain watches in place, including for parts of Taranaki, Whanganui, as well as the lower parts of the North Island, including Wellington.
18: In Otago, a diesel spill is affecting a few lanes on State Highway 1 north of Dunedin. Police urging drivers to take extra care between Waitati and Wakawaiti. Hundreds of support workers are going on strike today. Nurse Maud employees fighting for better pay and also not happy over attempts to cut two of their sick leave days. And Environment Southland hopes people show respect to each other during the whitebait season, which kicked off last week, saying being courteous is a great safety tool too.
20: There's a lot of activity with stands, nets, boats, all sharing the same area. So we'd like people to look after themselves and each other.
1: Bring back the bath.
0: Oh.
1: Surely here with your George Sports News and Rugby with All Blacks Travel and Hospitality.com. 9 All Blacks won't travel with the squad to Baltimore for Sunday's fourth and final test against the Springboks. Captain Adi Savea, Quintupai and Luke Jacobson amongst them. No one being replaced either, so just going to roll out a bit of a smaller squad, but the lads will still have enough to get the job done, I reckon. 2-2, we level it back up.
0: Yeah.
1: Up the mighty ABs and a rugby league with Machinery House and a league of their own. Panthers finished top of the NRL regular season after smoking the Tigers yesterday, 38 points to 10. They'll face the Roosters on Sunday in week one of the finals. The Mighty Warriors will host the Dolphins on Saturday. Tickets on sale today for members at midday. Dolphins members get a crack later on today. Their first time in finals, so congratulations to them, but we're going to smoke them. And then tickets for everyone else goes on sale tomorrow, midday. So set your alarms, getting early. She's going to sell out in minutes, I reckon. Warriors 13 plus.
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2: Bit of a grey old day for most of the country. Showers basically everywhere to start the day in the North Island. An orange rain warning until this afternoon around the Tararua Ranges. Further south, cloudy and also cold.
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0: Yes, well, rise and grind, everyone. Just gone 6 minutes past eight on your Monday. Now, over the weekend, of course, I paid my bet, my buyout, all around my haircut and making a silly bet early this year, wasn't it?
2: That's right. In pre-season, you said you weren't going to cut your hair until the Warriors lost 3 in a row. That didn't happen throughout the entire NRL season. Up until this point,
1: of course,
2: at least. So you took our buyout, and you did that over the weekend.
0: I sure did. Let's run you through it next.
1: Is Tyler Henderson still coming in next? New Zealand's top-ranked open sheep shearer to do a live shaving.
0: There's been a few people messaging going, I've got some bloody weed whacker I can come in and cut your hair.
1: That would be good, a live weed whacker. Yeah.

0: It is George Breakfast, Lee Becky being silly with you on your Monday. Hannah Boylan, Teardrop, Friction, Subsonic on the remix. Now, Saturday night, she was all on, wasn't it, team?
1: Interesting song choice.
0: Yeah, it's one of the songs that reminds me of NRL, League,
1: gotcha.
0: You know what I mean, in general. But I initiated my buyout clause, guys, a hell of a year. Warriors didn't lose three in a row, so I couldn't cut my hair.
2: Yeah, you made a very silly bet in February this year. It has been 7 months. You are very scraggy. And to your credit, Lee, you have committed to it.
0: Yep.
1: Yeah, I didn't think you would have got this far.
2: Yeah, neither.
0: Well, bet's a bet, guys.
2: You have your wedding in October, and so it became very apparent that we might need to have a buyout clause. The buyout clause being that you had to take myself, Surly and Mouse to a Warriors game, everything paid for on you, and you had to wear the opposing team's kit.
0: Yeah.
2: Go parade around South Stand, and you did that with the Manly game over the weekend.
0: I did, yeah. Shout out to Players Sport and a couple of sponsors that came to the party here. Brilliant stuff. They actually put a 69 on the back.
1: Yeah.
0: Limited edition Manly jersey.
1: It is limited edition.
2: It's pretty funny. The funniest thing about all of this is that Lee actually chose to put the 60. Like, we didn't stitch that up.
1: Oh, yeah, you organised that yourself.
0: You with that. Yeah.
2: No, that was Lee's choice.
0: Wow. My choice, yeah.
1: I thought they just did that for you.
0: No, I said, mate, chuck another number on there, would you? You know, something that's right up me alley. So they whacked that on, yeah.
1: Is that right up your alley, is it?
0: Yeah, and shout out to, of course, the Springs Tavern. Claire and the team there looked after us incredibly,
2: oh, God,
0: didn't
2: did
0: they, Becky?
2: You really missed out there, Surly.
0: Yeah, yeah.
2: So you Margies, your pizzas.
1: You know. Oh, Margs.
0: Yeah. Great place to stop through on the way to go meet his stand.
1: Is that okay?
0: Yeah.
1: Hashtag ad?
0: Yeah, 100%.
1: Okay, good.
2: So, of course, Saturday afternoon, it was very, very fun. How were your nerves?
0: Well, it was pretty hard walking into such an important game in the opposing kit, which I been Manly. A lot of stares. There was a couple of people at the pub when I said to someone, "Can someone walk me to the toilets, please?"
1: Oh, were you getting heckled?
0: Yeah, I was getting heckled.
1: Deserved.
0: One of the people at the TAB lounge. Oh, shout out to Carla, the TAB team, for the TAB tickets.
2: Did you pay for anything
0: for the lounge?
2: Weekend?
0: No, I will end up paying eventually.
1: I don't know if you will, because you said you were going to shout us tins at the game, but you managed to get yourself a bar tab as well.
2: Oh, yeah, then he got there.
0: Guys.
2: He weaseled your whole night.
0: Did you guys open your wallets? No. Tick.
2: True.
1: I actually did. Bought my own burger.
2: Yeah, I actually bought my little chicken bites too.
0: They were quite nice.
2: They were really nice.
0: But went to the toilet halftime, and there's just a string of Warriors fans waiting for the toilet. One of the guys looks at me and goes, "Mate, your toilet's over there," pointing at the girls' toilet. It's quite stunk, wasn't it?
2: You also had a beautiful sign, all thanks to Mouse and two amazing listeners that text us in, Brad McWhirter and Lockie Lang. You had a big maroon sign that said, "Do I look manly?"
1: Yeah, that's some of your best sign work.
0: It's really
1: there,
0: good.
2: Yeah, shout out to Mouse. Isn't that glitter?
0: There's a video of the adventure up now, isn't there? You can kind of see how embarrassing it was for me.
2: Yeah, text bye to 966 or send you to our George Breakfast Instagram. There's a hilarious video of him just getting ripped shreds.
0: I was hiding from certain people. We ran straight into Peter Ehrlich, who's had a lot to do with the Warriors for a long time. He was very disappointed.
1: Yeah, you could tell. You could see the heartbreak on his face.
2: It was more like the security guards in South Sands that were like, get out of here.
0: Yeah, the guy.
1: They were like, move on.
0: They were like, mate, get out of here. You're just trying to heckle. You're trying to poke the bloody bear here.
1: Yeah.
0: You know,
2: you're not gonna keep this Manly jersey, are you?
0: No.
1: Well,
0: I think we should...
1: how much of a relief it is now that everyone knows you are actually a Manly fan.
0: You've been not a Manly
1: living
0: fan.
1: In fear your whole life.
0: No, I'm going to give away this beautiful jersey. I think if there's any Manly fan out there, it's got a little bit of carny sauce on the bottom.
2: Oh, God,
0: I don't know what
1: tomato sauce.
0: What is
1: it?
2: Oh no.
0: Oh yeah, I didn't
1: sure
0: wash it.
1: Sauce?
0: Yeah, but it is up for grabs. 0800 FM George. Why don't
1: Game
0: we
1: war?
0: Give it away next day? Game worn.
1: Wow.
0: Could be signed by two. Turbo as well.
1: Yeah, if run out of toilet paper, ring through now. You can get General Lee's Manly jersey.
0: It's Jits and Bimby. It's Seeing Stars on George.

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1: Let's take it back to the old school.
0: This is another George Club classic, He Waiata Hoki Mahara, from 2001.

0: It is George Breakfast. Libby Hippie and Silly with you on your Monday. Daft Punk with One More Time. Now, of course, over the weekend, the buyout was initiated by myself, so I can now cut my hair after a silly bet.
1: That's right. Of course, you said that you weren't going to cut your hair until the Warriors lost 3 in a row. That hasn't happened. You initiated your buyout clause, which was taking us all out to the Waz and wearing the opposing team's shirt. Thanks to Player Sports. They really came to the party.
0: They really did. Thanks. Shout out there.
1: Now we have some... I was gonna say brand new Manly kit to give away, but it's as is wearers.
2: Yeah, it's got lamb taco sauce on it.
0: Yeah, it does. It's got harissa sauce from the Springs Tavern on down the front of it.
2: Wow,
0: sorry.
2: That makes it even more of
1: There's
2: a collector's
1: also
2: item.
1: Giant 69 on the back of it.
2: Yeah, huge.
0: That's right. So we'll give it away, I reckon, and you know, I'll be glad to see the back end of this jersey, to
2: really?
0: Be honest. Max, good morning.
3: Good morning, team. How are we?
0: Oh, good. Is that an Australian accent there, Max?
3: Sure is. From Manly even as well.
2: Oh, from Manly. From the beaches.
3: Yeah.
0: Wow. All right, mate. Well, like Surly said, one lady owner with this jersey.
3: Only if it's got the big 69 on the back.
2: Yeah, it's massive.
0: It does.
1: It is big.
3: Huge.
1: Yeah.
0: Yeah.
3: Now, fantastic.
0: Yeah, so I can send this out to you. It's a 2XL. I hope you'll squeeze into that.
3: Yeah, sure. Yeah, we'll figure it out.
1: To be fair, Lee, you're not a 2XL and it fit you quite nicely.
2: Nah, they run a bit smaller than your standard 2Xs.
3: Yeah, it's a sports fit.
2: There we go. He knows the drill. Knows the drill.
0: So being a Manly supporter must be hard for you this year.
2: Yeah, it must suck.
0: Yeah.
3: Oh, the year that once was, we're onto bigger and better things. But now I'm a prolific Warriors supporter, so it's all good.
2: No, that's great. I think every team that has been knocked out is now a Waz fan, which we love to see.
3: 100%, exactly. No, it's all good. Waz 26.
2: Yeah, wow, love that.
0: You actually think we can take it out there, Max, from a Manly fan? I love that.
3: Yeah, well, you know, you got Kieran Foran at the helm, famous New Zealander. Yeah. You know, surely you guys will back that, I'm sure.
2: Yeah, everyone likes Manly. Yeah. Foz is a good man, definitely.
3: Yeah, Fozball. We're all about
2: Fozball.
0: Good stuff. All right, mate. Well, what we'll do is you hope there. We'll take some details and we'll get this beautiful second-hand jersey worn once.
1: You're a lucky man, Max.
0: Out to you, okay?
3: Thanks, team. Shut up.
0: No worries. Oh, good stuff. He's a good fella, isn't he?
2: Yeah, seemed like one of the rare good ones.
0: Yeah, rare good Manly supporters. Oh, come on.
1: I thought you meant
0: mate.
1: Our listeners. No,
2: I love our listeners, mate. They're great.
0: All right, another episode of Bro or Breather next year's Chaser Status. Gone too far on George.

0: It is George Breakfast on your Monday. New chasing status there. We've gone too far. 8:31. Now it's time for another episode of Bro or Breather.
1: That's right. Two very different characters in a Georgie Fenn world. The bro, a bit more chill, a bit more laid back. Still going to the raves, but, you know, knows where the limit is. Might be hanging out the back. Friends with everyone. So on and so forth.
0: Yeah.
1: The breather, on the other hand, is a different breed. They're front left. They're ready to rumble. They're all gas, no brakes. They love their jump up.
0: Yeah.
1: And their wubby dubstep. And their idea is kick-ons, and they will be there till 12 o'clock the next day. So today's bro breather topic, remember team, don't think too hard about it. Just do what your heart tells you. Is Disney characters.
2: Okay.
1: All right, number one, Lightning McQueen.
0: Breather.
2: I haven't seen it, so.
0: You haven't seen Cars?
2: Nah.
0: I reckon Breather.
1: He's a breather.
2: Okay, Breather.
0: He's a definite breather.
1: Okay. The Little Mermaid, Ariel.
0: Bro.
1: You reckon?
0: Yeah, I reckon.
1: She's kind of a baddie, though.
2: Booth baddie?
0: Booth baddie, yeah.
1: Okay, we'll go bro.
0: Okay.
1: Winnie the Pooh.
0: Bro.
1: Aladdin.
0: Breather. Fiery on his little magic carpet there, isn't he?
2: Oh, yeah, the alarm's right in the magic carpet.
0: Yeah.
1: Mickey Mouse.
2: Breather. Yeah, he's high energy.
0: Okay, I was going to go bro on that. Yep.
1: Really?
0: Yeah.
1: Nah, I'm going breather.
0: Nah, it's good.
1: Buzz Lightyear, bro, breather.
0: Breather, yeah.
2: He's going to infinity and beyond. Yeah. He'll be up for days, old Buzz. And his name's Buzz.
0: Yeah, Buzz.
2: He loves getting on it.
1: What about Hey Hey, the little chicken out
2: breather
1: of Moana?
2: Breather as well.
0: Hey Hey, the chicken.
2: Yeah, he'll be there till the early hours, mate. He's
1: yeah,
2: there.
1: He's a breather.
2: He's got no brain cells left because he rinses that out.
0: No, I'm happy with that. That's good.
1: What about Woody?
0: From?
1: Toy Story.
2: What Woody do you know?
0: Oh, Woody. Yeah.
2: I'm going to go bro.
0: Bro, yeah.
1: Yeah, he's got bro qualities, man. Simba from
2: bro,
1: The Lion King.
2: Bro, yeah.
0: Bro, chilled bro. Lion.
2: Do you know the
0: bro.
2: breather in that movie, though? The little fella that holds him up.
0: The little monkey that holds him up.
1: Yeah.
0: Was it Rafiki? Rafiki, yeah.
1: What about Stitch from Lilo and Stitch?
0: It's giving me breather energy, Stitch.
1: Yeah, Stitch is definitely a breather, guys.
2: Yeah, he's high energy.
1: He's ready to rumble.
2: I haven't seen that movie either, though.
1: What?
0: Oh, my God.
1: No. I don't like that. Okay, this is the last one. One of my favourite Disney characters of all time. I hope he's Disney, actually. Remy from Ratatouille.
0: Oh, I haven't seen this. This is terrible. We need to have a lock-in.
1: You haven't seen Ratatouille, Lilo and Stitch, or Cars?
2: No.
0: Jeez, that's a penalty, isn't it? Remy, I was going to go breather.
1: But he loves... I'm going to go bro.
0: Okay. Oh. Fair enough. There's another
2: tune,
0: episode of
2: Bro. By the way.
0: Yeah, breathering. All right, we've got some new music to bounce you off your next. Stay right there. You're on George.
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0: Whether our boys make it to the grand final,
1: Don't say it.
0: They don't. You'll have an epic trip either way.
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18: In here at 8:30 in the States, a number of people are being treated after an Amazon cargo plane overshot the runway at Miami Airport. Flames and thick smoke coming from the crash site. Ash from a volcano is why around 170,000 passengers are currently stranded. It's due to eruptions from a volcano in Indonesia. Back here, more weather watches and warnings around the country today. A strong wind watch for Nelson. Heavy rain watches for a lot of the bottom half of the North Island. And celebrity chef Al Brown is fronting a campaign at the moment to find New Zealand's best sandwich. And in sport, rugby league and the Panthers have finished the NRL regular season in first, securing the minor premiership with a 38-10 win over the Tigers. It means our Warriors are second and have secured a home playoff against the Dolphins on Saturday.
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19: Bit of a grey old day for most of the country. Showers basically everywhere to start the day in the North Island. An orange rain warning until the sun.
3: afternoon around the Tatadore Ranges. Further south, cloudy and also cold.
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16: Yes, welcome along everyone. It is your Monday. It's just gone 8:39. You've got to listen out for this.
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16: Yeah, woo! 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Now some ripping new music.
19: Yeah, of course, it was New Music Friday. We were actually in Hamilton, so now that I'm here, I've got it all in front of me and I'm ready to rip.
16: Great stuff. Silver bumper, fantasy on George.

0: It is George Breakfast. Lee Becky, Ben Sterley here with you on your Monday. Lee Matthews with you and I. Now on Friday, we missed a few big records because we were down in Zatron, weren't we?
1: That's right. Shout out to Waitomo Ruakura. We were giving away heaps of free gas. It was so sick to get down into the Tron. But that means, yeah, we missed out on some sick new tunes. I've got them here for you if you want.
0: Yeah, let's do it.
1: All of my favourite releases of today, but this one is one of the faves. Charlie Shao and Low Brain. It's called RTC.

0: good.
1: Yeah.
0: And I'll be around Briggsy, some old Aotearoa drum and bass. He released an absolute heater. It's called Boulder.
2: Holy hecker.
1: Love that. Geez, Briggsy's going to go back-to-back New Music Friday. It's, of course, my tune dropping this Friday too.
0: Yeah, so we've heard.
2: Yeah, isn't that
0: so you've confirmed that Briggsy's coming in tomorrow.
1: Briggsy's coming in tomorrow.
0: You've made a tune with Briggsy
1: in
0: Motion.
1: From Motion, yeah.
2: Far out. He's kept this extremely secret, isn't
0: he? I'm really worried.
2: Yeah.
0: Is it good? It's good.
1: It's a good summon.
0: Are you proud of your work?
1: It's a song? I wouldn't. Yeah, we'll wait and see the reaction before I get too carried away.
2: Far out. I just can't believe it. He's been cooking.
1: It's more
2: I love
1: a statement.
2: That.
0: Okay.
1: Yeah.
0: I'm interested.
2: All right, stay there. You're up to date. Hey, new music from Flamingo Pier as well with Glowdown. Check this out on George.

0: Dirty Wings, new Logic on the remix there. Alright, you've got to listen out for this. It's down to ticket timer.
1: My home is the rave.
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0: Yeah, we're absolutely stoked to present My Home is the Rave returning to New Zealand. Two massive shows incoming there, team.
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0: This week, we've got a chance for you to win your way there with the George FM ticket timer. 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
4: Yeah, I'll be there.
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0: Easy stuff, right? 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
20: Morning, Glenn here with the latest at 9. An orange rain warning has been lifted for the North Island's Tararua Ranges. There's still a watch in place around the Ruahine Range. There were rain and wind watches, especially across the bulk of the lower North Island, but most of them have been lifted now. A person has died in a crash north of Ashburton. The two-vehicle crash happened on Rakaia Highway just after 5 this morning. It's still closed between at Racecourse Road and North Park. Emergency crews have responded to an incident at a motel in Auckland which left a person critically injured. RNZ reports Hatohoni St John was called to Olive Tree Motel in Browns Bay last night. The Opportunity Party has fallen below the parliamentary threshold in a new taxpayers' union courier poll at 4.5%, National slipping 2 points and Labour with its lowest result since mid-2024. Good news for people trying to get on the property ladder. Data from QV showing property values dropped almost 2% nationwide in the last 3 months, the biggest quarterly drop in 2 years.
21: That may sound really alarming, but it's more a slow deterioration rather than a sudden correction.
20: And people flying out of Auckland Airport are being told to expect more changes, mainly at the international terminal. Travellers urged to follow signs or just ask staff for directions. And in motorsport with Magan Turbo's 80,000k tyre warranty, not a great Italian Formula One Grand Prix for Kiwi Liam Lawson. The race won by Kimi Antonelli. Liam started from pit lane and then made contact with Nico Hülkenberg during the race, finishing 14th.
22: I don't know if he didn't see me, but I was next to him into turn one and I touched his back wheel and broke the front wing.
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24: Bit of a grey old day for most of the country. Showers basically everywhere to start the day in the North Island. An orange rain warning until this afternoon around the Tararua Ranges. Further south, cloudy and also cold.
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0: Alright, it is hot seat time. 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

0: Ben Surley here with ya. A hell of a hot set there from Tiffy Vera. In moments, you're going to hear from one of the biggest songs to come out of Ibiza this year.
1: Ibiza. Yeah, huge.
0: Yeah, according to Surley, because he was there like a couple of weeks ago, wasn't it? Delta Heavy on the way too. Stay there, you're on George.
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0: It is George Breakfast, Lee Becky being silly with a little bit of culture shock fragment with Miracle. Now, a real big surprise for us this morning there, Becky B, really was.
1: Yeah, look, I was doing music news, minding my own business, and then our lovely co-host, Surly, dropped a bit of a bombshell.
0: Yeah, this was really out the gate. Check it.
2: I actually have some music news myself as well. My first proper debut single drops on Friday.
0: Piss off, mate.
1: What are you talking about?
2: I have a song coming out on Friday. Been in the studio with Briggsy and In Motion, the lads.
0: What are you actually...
2: And I have a song coming out this Friday.
1: No.
0: Mouse,
2: my manager. I've got Mouse as my manager. Mouse is in on it. I've been putting in the work, man.
3: Can confirm he has a song releasing on Friday.
2: Mouse actually features on the track too. Yeah,
1: Mouse?
2: Debut single, it's called...
1: No, mother's in your mother's grave.
2: Yeah.
0: Are you
2: she's
0: serious?
2: She's still alive, my mother.
1: I know.
2: But yeah.
0: Meet your mother at the Wires on
2: she's
0: Saturday.
2: Great,
0: she was lovely.
2: Yeah, debut single, it's called Sucks to Suck, and it drops on Friday.
0: Well, I can't believe it. That's nuts, isn't it?
1: I am feeling a lot of emotions, mostly nerves. Secondly, interest, if that's an emotion, you know, curiosity.
0: Yeah, because obviously he's going to be on the, he's been vocaling the record,
1: right?
0: Well,
1: he's MC Surly, but that's always just been a bit of a piss take.
0: Yeah.
1: Now it's serious.
0: All right, I hope it's good for his sake.
1: Apparently Briggsy's going to be on the show tomorrow, and that's who he's been, like, co-producing this track with.
0: Well, I mean, he's quality.
1: He's amazing.
0: Yeah.
1: So it gives me, it also kind of gives me hope.
0: So I know the beat is going to be amazing, because they always are.
1: Yeah.
0: But Briggsy in Emotion, right? But what's going to be on the top of it, mate? Yeah, I'm really worried for him, you know? Anyway, we'll find out more tomorrow, won't we? Here's one of my favourite records that we played on Friday for the first time, Seba and Cavi. This is It's Love. This is the sound of summer for me on George.

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0: It is George Breakfast. Lee Becky being silly with you. A little bit of Bob Moses, Elderbrook, and a light to finish us off there, Becky.
1: Of course, the show's been brought to you by Makita from Jobsite to Backyard. 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
0: Now, of course, I can cut my hair now, so on the show this week, hopefully we can find a hairdresser to fix my bloody horrible hairdo up there, Becky.
1: Yeah, look, you definitely need a bit of a chop, don't you? 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
0: All right, Beaks is up next. Into a bit of Sean Hill, into Sin and Brooks. So have a fantastic day.
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Lee Matthews, Out of Time. On the George Mahi mixing to Nervous Glass, you're locked in with Beaks. Happy Monday. Now, I'm a frequent user of Shazam as a fellow muso. I'm sure you feel the same way. Now, you may or may not know this. There's actually a feature in the app where you can look at the top 200 Shazamming tracks in New Zealand and around the world for that matter. Now, in between sets at the gym this morning, I was having a scroll through and I saw this tune rocked up at number 20. Robin S's Show Me Love, released in 1990. Now, this track is one of the most important house music tunes in the genre and in dance music in general, because it actually bridged the gap between underground house music culture and the mainstream pop charts. Because back in the 90s, when it was released, it tracked up to number 5 in the Billboard Hot 100 and also number 6 in the UK singles charts. Now, Robin S's powerful gospel-infused delivery of the vocals actually set the gold standard for vocal house arrangements. So shout out to Robin S for her seminal house tune, and this tune actually rocked up at number 82 in the Club Classics countdown of 2026. Showing that it continues to stand the test of time. Right now, a bit of liquid drum and bass from Hybrid Minds, a brand new tune to George FM. This is How It Used To Be on George.

We live and learn, but it's murder she wrote. I burn a bridge down just to watch it turn to the smoke. Everything I am is everything I was.

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0: Born on Road and Brody's Flowers on the George Mahi Mixing Center Nervous Glass. You're locked in with Beaked. If you have grand hopes and dreams of heading to Coachella next year, well, there is rumors of two of the headliners for next year's bill that might convince you to start saving up for some tickets. 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

0: Hours Better on the George Mahima Sexy Nervous Glass. You're locked in with Beaks. The rumour mill is spinning on who the potential headliners for Coachella are next year.
1: 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Music news on George.
2: Cheers to Thrive.
0: There is speculation that Fred Again and Tame Impala are two of the potential headliners for next year's gig, which is insane. Two dance adjacent acts headlining the bill. Now, this year's edition, DJs, producers, and live electronic acts comprise 45% of Coachella's 2026 lineup. And I'm sure that percentage is going to notch even higher, knowing that these two are spearheading the gig next year. So sick to see, and I look forward to see who else is going to be filling that bill.
1: That was The Breakdown. Music news on George.
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0: Yes, My Home is the Rave returns to New Zealand for two massive shows. It hits Wolfbrook Arena, Christchurch, November 20th, and Truss Arena, Auckland, November 21st. The first lineup is stacked. 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

0: to cool me down. Biggs here, you were tuning into the George Mahi Mix Things in Nervous Glass. We've got the midday mix up next. Let's go take house. Side piece, the American duo, will push the music for us shortly on George.
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